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100. I'm Nina Blanco. It is time for me to get out of here. Synergy is coming in next, and our buddy Big Rob is back tomorrow during your work day. So finally back on schedule. It'll be back to normal tomorrow on Mix

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This song from Benson Boone reminds me of her. It's called The Time of My Life on Mix 100.

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It's Synergy. It's one thing to see signs on the roadway, children playing or something like that. But in some areas of Japan, they have signs that warn that cats may jump out.

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Join us out there at Elitch Gardens on their iconic Main Street. It's Bruno Mars. For just

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My name is Synergy. Do you follow us on our social media accounts yet? Go do it. What are you waiting for? Mix 100 Denver's how to find us.

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Just show up to the show a little bit early. We're going to be there with the 360 photo booth tonight. So stop on by, get your free 360 photo booth from Mix 100, and enjoy the show. All that time.

Benson Boone at Ballerina tonight, and make sure to get there early. Mix 100 is going to be there with Tap to Start for the 360 photo booth. It's free, so make sure you get there, get your photo, and get inside for the